0: rock with you.
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0: 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I just want you to know our love I'll always treasure. 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
1: fully grown.
0: Has he not gone beyond the hills? Has he not crossed the seven seas?
1: Yes, seven seas at least.
0: Now all them jokers kept around, just like a scarecrow's in hometown.